She's a perfect 10, but she wears a 12. Baby, keep a little 2 for me. She could be sweet 16, busting out of the seams, and still love in the first degree.

0: aus dem Süden. 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
2: Ooh, hey, hey. Oh, what we're living in. Let me tell you.

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Jetzt wieder echtes Konzertfeeling aus eurem Radio auf Illalive. When you were young and your heart wasn't open.

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They play it in their commercial. If you go to France and you turn your TV on, you'll hear me singing all about a particular brand of camembert. And really, to a French person, this just sounds like blah, blah, blah, blah, blah, blah, blah. That's just this sort of Anglophone crap.

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I should have known I was weaker from the start.

The harvest left no food for you to eat. 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But I've seen the same, I know the shame in your defeat.